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2: It's time to go left and not right. Gotta get it together forever. Gotta get it together for brothers. Gotta get it together for sisters. For mothers and fathers and dead niggas. For non-conformists, one-hitter quitters. For Tyson types and shade figures. Let's get it together, come on, let's make it.
3: Gotta make it,
4: to make it,
3: to make it,
4: to make it,
3: to make something happen,
4: to make something happen,
3: to make something happen,
4: let's make something happen.

right. Gotta get it together forever. Gotta get it together for brothers. Gotta get it together for sisters. For mothers and fathers and dead niggas. For non-conformers, one-hitter quitters. For Tyson types and Che figures. Let's make something happen. Let's make something happen. Let's make something happen. Let's make something happen. Gotta get it together for brothers. Gotta get it together for sisters. For mothers and fathers and dead niggas. For non-conformers, one-hitter quitters. For Tyson types and Che figures. Make, make, make. Let's make something happen. Let's make something happen. Let's make something happen. Let's

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Or if I say that I want to kill somebody, that I'm actually gonna do it, or that I believe in it. Well, shit, if you believe that, then I'll kill you. You know why?

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pick up the pieces. Weber is the odd candidate for us, Paul. Protože candidate měla včera 57.